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The midnight hour is close at hand. 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
1: 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As melhores músicas. 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